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0: Holly Humberstone di Kinet, Cruel World fu in a T7B. 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Lola Young, mission complete. Let's get this party
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2: 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Well done, Nicole. 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
3: Sorry?
2: Where are you listening right now?
3: Oh, from home.
2: From home. Okay. Nice. Okay, nice. So no traffic.
3: That's no, great. 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
3: Babysitting.
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1: 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Enjoy your babysitting and good luck for the finals. And thank you for listening.
2: Thank you for tuning in.
3: Thank you. Alright, thank you.
2: Bye. Have a lovely day. See you, Nicole. Thank you.
3: Thank you. Bye-bye.
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1: be right back Jamie, Taryn and Wayne on Bay Breakfast with Crosscraft Player Burger King and BOV. Bay Breakfast. With Jamie, Taryn and Wayne. 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
1: Go! 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
1: 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So mark your calendar, May 23rd from 10 a.m. at the Intercontinental Malta St. Julian's. Wake up with Jamie and Taryn. Get home with Ryan and Gail.
7: How can I not leak it? I look so good, you look so good. Maybe we should all leak it together. F*** it. You only live once. Let the people see.

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1: 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One realm, one chance, no mercy.
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let's get the party started. 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Like, wait, babe, let me ask your pardon.